0: Freeze! I'm Ma Baker. 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

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You know what that means? Time to look at the eyes and the nose. I mean, there's not much I can tell you about it, right? I'm looking. But

Where does he find that high-pitched voice from, eh? If only I could sing in that key. Leo's here there, You Make Me Feel Like Dancing. So Wednesday afternoon, we're playing some 70s tunes on HBS Glasgow. Hence, this is called The 70s Show.

Mama Told Me Not to Come. It is a song by American singer-songwriter Randy Newman, written for Eric Burdon's first solo album in 1966. Three Dog Night's 1970 cover of the song topped the US pop singles chart. And in the year 2000, Tom Jones and the Stereophonics recorded their version, which reached number 4 in the UK singles chart. Singer Kelly Jones shared the vocals with Tom, and the song features a somewhat livelier, punchier sound than the Three Dog Night version.